I didn't know I was looking for you. I didn't know there was something to find. Tomorrow you won't fit in yesterday's shoes, and I'm trying so hard to rewind.

world that was wide as the sky. 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I never knew a friend could be so small and have a heart just as big as the moon.

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This was recorded on the 24th of the 4th, beg your pardon, 26th of the 4th, in 1965. And to the best of our knowledge, according to all the records that we can dig out of the BBC archives, it does feature the guitar worker, Mr. Eric Clapton. Here is John Mayall.

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And no one knows your name. 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

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Boy, it got me, and hold tight to me. That's what I'm talking about. I was drunk again, and still drinking, and always drinking, and never stop drinking. I just got to drinking again. 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My grandma was drinking, my grandpa was drinking, my uncle was drinking, and my auntie was drinking.

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That reminds me, I'm gonna take another drink now. Y'all think I'm jiving, but I'm drinking the real stuff. I ain't jiving, you know. Now you know one thing, man? I love this place. I love all them tingles hanging in around the wall. And I even love them women hanging out in, them things hanging out in the hall, boy. Everything here is in the group. My friend got so drunk, he said, I see two of you. I said, man, what the hell, I mean, what are you talking about? He said, I see two of you. I said, man, you fool, you're drunk again. Boy, that's it. Then, Spoon, you play me a little bit of that drunk there, son. Just a little bit while I drink.

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And Sister Joan was standing out in front. She had no business there herself. And when the Rev walked out, she looked at the Rev and said, "Rev," she said, "ain't you ashamed of yourself coming out that ball like that?" And the Rev looked at her like a fool and said, "Sister Jones, what's wrong with you?" She said, "Don't you know when you go in there, the devil go with you?" And the Rev said, "Well,

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And if you spoke at all, you just said hi to Big John. Somebody said he came from New Orleans, where he got in a fight over a Cajun queen and a crashing blow from a huge right hand.

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Then came that rumble way down in the ground.

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0: Yesterday, December 7th, 1941, a date which will live in infamy.
1: Que tragédias, que horrores, que crimes. É isso que Hitler e tudo que ele representa trouxe para a Europa e para o mundo.
2: Submarino alemão torpedeou e afundou um navio brasileiro.
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4: This morning,
5: esta manhã,
4: I had
5: eu tive
4: another talk,
5: mais uma conversa,
4: with the German Chancellor Herr Hitler.
5: Com o chanceler alemão Herr Hitler.
4: And here is the paper,
5: e aqui está o papel,
4: which bears
5: que traz
4: his name upon it as well as mine.
5: O nome dele juntamente com o meu.
6: Prime Minister, the situation in France, is it true we're in full retreat? Is France lost?
7: The Prime Minister!
8: We shall prove ourselves once more able to defend our island home, to ride out the storm of war, and to outlive the menace of tyranny. We shall go on to the end. We shall fight in France. We shall fight on the seas and oceans. We shall fight with growing confidence and growing strength in the air. We shall defend our island. We shall defend our island. Whatever the cost may be. We shall fight on the beaches. We shall fight on the landing grounds. We shall fight in the fields and in the streets. We shall fight in the hills. We shall never surrender.
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So I wrote this song for him.

We thank all of you who have been coming to see us for years and years, for decades, supporting Simple Minds. Never letting us down. Make us feel good. 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

Up until one century ago, there lived in the Zhejiang province of an eastern country a glass-like spider. Having devoured its prey, it would drape the skeletons over its web, in weeks creating a macabre shrine of remains. Its web was also unique in that it had many layers, like floors of a building. At the top of this palace-like place, assembled with almost apparent care, were tiny, shining objects. Glass, beads, dewdrops. One could almost call it an altar. When the breeze blew through this construction, it produced sounds of wailing, crying. Tiny wails, tiny cries. 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
73: 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Emerson. 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
3: Ramones.
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3: Doobie Brothers.
5: Thin Lizzy.
3: Queen.
5: Aerosmith. 1969.
3: The Elmon Brothers Band.
5: Blind Faith.
3: Supertramp.
5: Kim Crimson.
3: Howlin' Notes.
5: Black Sabbath. 1968.
3: Free. Yes.
5: Blood, Sweat and Tears.
3: Crosby, Stills, Nash and Young.
5: Deep Purple.
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3: MC5.
5: Chicago.
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3: Soft Machine.
5: Buffalo Springfield.
3: 1965.
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3: Small Faces.
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5: Grateful Dead.
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5: Mamas and Papas.
3: The Kinks.
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3: Yardbirds.
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5: The Animals.
3: 1961.
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